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a heart. Lewis was dead. 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